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1: What would you little maniacs like to do first?
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2: The lines are broken between she and I. Though the road is as straight as an arrow. We had walked in a beautiful forest, but after a while, the trees grew thin and offered little shade. 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

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Other people tend to agree. From her fishnet luck to her platform chucks, she's a fading Miss American dream.

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0: to it as we break off with the beats. And my man Enrique gets up on the drums. And Jr., I want you to start it off, and we gonna stack it up and bust something like this. 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